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2. 1, 2, 3 o'clock, 4 o'clock, rock. 5, 6, 7 o'clock, 8 o'clock, rock. 9, 10, 11 o'clock, 12 o'clock, rock, we're gonna rock.

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The main part of anxiety is physical. 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

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Teraz Twisted Teens i dwie piosenki od nich, Top of the World, number 2 i Florida Water Blues.

0: Dua Saleh, Bon Iver w piosenkach Glow i Keep Away. Teraz zapraszam Was na Kim Gordon i Busy Bee i Square Jaw.
1: Hey, didn't you used to be in a band called STP?
2: Yeah, those boys are lucky that we broke up before they made it bigger. They'd have a lawsuit on their hands.
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0: were free kicking over the nation at the beach house. And Kennedy had to split. She couldn't handle the pressure.
1: Pressure of the beach house.
0: Yeah, the decorations, the pressure to relax. It was just too much for her.